0: Can I talk to you for a minute?
1: What is it you want to talk about?
0: You know.
1: What do you mean? What are you trying to say?

0: Wijkerland.
1: Some things in life are bad. They can really make you mad. Other things just make you swear and curse. When you're chewing on life's gristle, don't grumble, give a whistle.

0: was wonderful.
1: Bravo!
0: I loved that.
1: Oh, it was great.
0: Well, it was pretty good.
1: Well, it wasn't bad.
0: Well, there were parts of it that weren't very good,
1: though. It could have been a lot better.
0: I didn't really like it.
1: It was pretty terrible.
0: It was bad.
1: It was awful.
0: I was terrible.
1: Get him away!
0: Hey, boo!
1: Boo!

0: any connect operator. Can I help you?
1: Yes. I'm trying to reach Flight Commander B.R. Johnson on Mars Flight 247.
0: Very well. Hold on, please. You're through.
1: Thank you, operator.

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All you see are silhouettes, and all you hear are castanets, and no one cares how late it gets. Not at Hernando's hideaway, ole. At the Golden Finger Bowl or any place you go,

Just knock three times and whisper low that you and I were sent by Joe. Then strike a match and you will know you're in Hernando's hideaway.

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Onto the empty streets we go. And it might be my last chance with you. So I might as well get it over. The things I have to say won't wait until another day.

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1: Are you still feeling okay? Are you having a good evening? It's good to hear. This next song is off the Vivantinus record. This one is called Ghost!

Spirit in de kop. You're not the answer. Cause you're the problem, baby. But I gotta have you now. And I don't need maybe. Cause for a man like me, you are the place.